represent C Block. We just trying to let you know life is what you make it. 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So keep moving.

clear blue day. 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

around, slowly drifting away, drifting away. 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And it feels like I'm drowning, pulling against the stream.

0: когато чуеш това, където и да чуеш това. Don't run away. Това е радио Energy.
1: 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Respect.

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If you don't have enough time, stop watching TV.

0: 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Bet nicer. And you're listening to... Vreme za sladoled.
1: Žena, majka, kraljica. Familija Galaxy. 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

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G is the word, free is the bird. 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